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1 in WNOV. Spent a lot of money this past weekend. A report just dropped saying that during the summer, average person dropped about 400 each weekend on activities and food. And wow, 400 a weekend? See, this is why my favorite outdoor activity is finding a friend with a pool. Here's Luke Bryan. Denim.

0: one in WNOE. $1,000 with the Great American Philip Reagan Slidell. You would spend it how?
1: I am going to go on a trip.
0: Nice, and not a trip to the mall. I hope it's more like a trip to the beach. Feet in the sand. One more chance to win tonight. It's going to happen at 8. Here's Riley Green. Think as you're drunk.

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1: Hi, I'm Stephanie, and I just won $1,000.
0: Great American Philip, you've got one more chance at a grand tonight. It's coming up at 8. Here's Alexandra K. Straight for the Heart.

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2: 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It's a dream come true to have my song on the radio. It's still crazy to say. Here's my song, Boston. On a train.

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1: I'm Elaine, and I just won $1,000.
0: 13 chances for you to win starting at 8 with our Bobby Bones show. Here's Zach John King at Skit to Drinkin'.

0: 101.1 WNOE. That's Jason Aldean with Don't Tell Me. My name's Corey, and Catherine and Slidell, you want to do a shout-out for?
1: My boyfriend, Keith, who's working really hard today.
0: Keith putting in the hours, earning that coin. What does he do?
1: He works in his shop.
0: All right, and he's got a son. Nice, and how have you spent your day while Keith is working?
1: I went shopping.
0: You've been spending the money. Keith, you're going to have to stay at work later tonight. Catherine's been buying a lot of stuff, and she needs more money.
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Going down in September is our iHeartRadio Music Festival in Vegas. Such a fun place. We want to get you and your concert buddy to it. Trip for two, airfare, hotel, tickets, and a grand. Win all that Monday morning at 9 with Bobby and the crew. Kenny here. He's performing at it. Carry on. She was

one and W in a week. A couple more sleeps and then school starts up. Is that not wild to you? Like, where did the summer go? Feels like it just started. Here's Hardy, your Church Morning Lawn, and Tim McGraw, MacArthur.

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That's Luke Combs at BYU. My name's Corey. 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

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Paramount Plus doing a sequel series based on this 95 movie, Clueless. As if, right? So it's taking place 30 years after the original. My guess is where the original navigated high school, this sequel's all about navigating group texts and suspicious knee pain. Here's Bailey Zimmerman. Wow.

0: 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Got the Great American Philip returning tomorrow. 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
1: Yeah, I really need it because I'm moving.
0: Moving is so expensive. Well, good luck. I hope you win. It starts at 8 with our Bobby Bones show. Here's Ash McBride on What If We Don't.

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0: 101.1 and W and a Wii. That's Taylor Swift. I knew it. I knew you. My name's Corey. 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But if you dig that, Dollar Tree has a exclusive item for you. 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
1: 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Boston is a song I wrote when I was waiting on a guy who was picking me up. I couldn't stop thinking about him, and this is what I was feeling while I was waiting for him. Here's my song, Boston. On a train.

0: guys, it's iHeart Country on The Verge artist Stella Lefty. And that was my song, Boston.
1: 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He won himself
2: 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Wow, that's amazing. 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
1: And that's the key. Do not stop trying. The more times you enter, the better your chances are to win. And the Great American Philip, it's back tomorrow at 8 a.m.

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101.1 at WNOE. That tops out the sanity. This Friday, the guys here, Low Cash, giving us a new EP called Let the Country Music Play. 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

0: in a week. Bobby and the crew tomorrow talking about how people get this are hiring witches on Etsy to cast spells for them. No,
1: this is legit.
0: We're going to discuss that at 8. You can buy anything off Etsy. Here's your party, boots off.

0: 101.1 WNOE. That's Elle Langley and Morgan Wallen. I can't love you anymore. My name's Corey, and they changed their minds on this pretty quickly. After announcing they would bring it back for a second season, they walked that back, saying, no, we're going to cancel it after one season. Disney Plus done with Wonder Man. They treated it like an online shopping cart. Loved it at first, and then abandoned it by morning.
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Want to get you and your concert buddy to Vegas for two fun nights of performances, our iHeartRadio Music Festival. Kenny Chesney, Lainey Wilson, a bunch of people. Now we're taking care of the airfare, the hotel, the tickets, and a grand. Win all that Monday at 9 a.m. with Bobby and the crew. Here's Dan and Shay. I got

WNOE. That's Laurelina and Chase Matthew, all my exes. Those two, along with Lauren's husband, they all became really good friends when they were on the road opening up for this guy, Jason Aldean. It's Don't Tell On Me.

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0: 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We got that returning tomorrow. 13 chances for you to win a grand starting at 8 a.m. Here's Dustin Lynch, Easy to Love. 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
1: That's Alexandra Kay, straight for the heart. My name's Corey. Coming up, I got requests from Graylin James and Lainey Wilson, both in the next 7 minutes. Here's Morgan Wallen at WNOE.

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101.1 WNOE. That's Ian Mutzik, Love is Blind. Tomorrow, Bobby and the crew talking about how people on Etsy hiring witches to cast spells for them. That's a thing. People paid for this. They'll discuss it at 8 a.m. Here's Luke Bryan.

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Hey, as your Tuesday gets rolling, I thought I could kick things off with some good news, hopefully put a smile on your face. Hang on for two songs and I'll share this story with you. 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
6: Welcome to Tuesday, everybody. It's hour number two of After Midnight. Whatever the reason you're up late or up early, I'm grateful you're with me and you're not alone. Hey, I've got this question. What is your hometown famous for? Is there a story you could share with me? 866-607-8383. I've also got our old Bibles Jr., the country boy, coming in here with a dumb criminal story to tell us. I'm Granger Smith, your host. Hour number two starts right now.

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So what's your hometown famous for? We'll talk about this in two songs. 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
1: It's after midnight. Crank it up. But if you wake the neighbors, don't blame us. You know what? On second thought, never mind. We don't care. 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
1: Hey, Granger, this is Jake DeLocklear calling from Charlotte, North Carolina, headed to Pebble. I just wanted to call and let you know I'm a truck driver.
0: I appreciate you, Jason. Thank you for calling, brother. Keep that greasy side down. 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
5: Hey, thanks for starting your Tuesday here with me on After Midnight. Y'all, what's up? I'm Granger Smith, your host. I have some things that went down on this day in history I want to talk about coming up, plus some Nashville news with Ann Hudson. She's going to talk about her favorite stars out there in Nashville and what they're up to. All of this here early on a Tuesday. I'm glad you're with me. Keep that station here.

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1: 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You might be surprised who I'm talking about. 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

0: 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Next up, Ann Hudson joining us to dish out some Nashville news and what's on deck.
1: Ooh, Granger, did you see this story about Bailey Zimmerman? Pretty shocking how he's canceling his tour. I got the story coming up in your Nashville news next.

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9: You think Tuesday is the hardest day of the week? If so, just know I'm glad to be here right alongside you, Granger Smith, your host of After Midnight. Hour number four starts right now. I'm asking this question. What did you do as a kid that you got away with? Maybe some trouble you got into. Let me know. 866-607-8383. Also, Earl Dibbles Jr., the country boy, has got a dumb criminal story to share with us. That with a whole bunch of good country music on the way. Let's go. Hour number four starts now.

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0: Thanks so much for staying up with us. 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
1: All right, asking this question, topic of the hour. It's been a good one. So many good phone calls, and I still want to hear from you. What is something you did as a kid that you got away with? And what I mean by that is there a maybe some trouble you got into that you never got caught? You want to admit it right now on the show. You want to call me. 866-607-8383.
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1: Hey, Granger, it's Amy from Colorado Springs, Colorado. I'm on my way to work this morning as a nurse. I have a busy

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1: Hey, winning the lotto would be cool, I think. 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
1: I'm Earl Nibbles Jr. I'm a country boy. I'm an honest boy, too, and crime don't pay. I got a story to prove it. In Florida, a couple tried to cash in on a fake winning lotto ticket, and now it's landing them in a ton of legal trouble. One was a $1 million prize using a scratch-off ticket she had crudely assembled from two non-winning tickets. Officials quickly noticed the ticket's alterations, prompting an investigation. Both of them was arrested on charges of forgery and grand theft, facing a court date set for May the 10th, and convicted a couple on counts of just being dumb.
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1: 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And Granger is bringing the soundtrack to your overnight. Thanks for being a part of the After Midnight family.

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You know, I brought this up last hour, and I still want to get your thoughts on this. Maybe a story, if you got one. What did you do as a kid that you got away with? 866-607-8383.

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1: Hey, thanks for sharing your Tuesday here with me on After Midnight, y'all. Before you take off and get that old day started, let me remind you, God is great and He is worthy of our praise. I'm Granger Smith, coming to y'all from the Yee Yee Farm in Central Texas. 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

0: Okay, but how broad are you going? 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
1: 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There's only two left.
0: Two left? 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
1: All right, I'm getting me an Etsy witch.
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1: Bobby Bone, come on. 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
3: Diet Coke.
1: 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Diet Coke. 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

0: Hey guys, it's I Heart Country on The Verge artist Stella Lefty. And that was my song, Boston.
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0: host in Morgan on 101.1 WNOE. Speaking of Morgan Wallen and Stella Lefty, just played a second ago. They are helping dominate the Billboard Hot 100 Top 5. So for the first time in that chart's history, country songs land in the top 5. Stella Lefty, Boston at number 5. I Can't Love You Anymore from Ella and Morgan at number 4. By the way, Ella and Morgan kind of dominate themselves. Taylor, I Knew It, I Knew You, number 3. Been By Now, Morgan, number 2. And Ella Langley, Choosing Texas, sitting at number 1. That's still been up there for 16 weeks, tying a few other songs. If she gets to 19 weeks, she's going to tie Bar Song and Old Town Road. Mariah Carey still holding the top spot at 22 weeks. I think she could do it, just saying. It's 101.1 WNOE.
1: The Nissan Rogue. 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

Kylie Greene dropping new songs, gearing up for that album drop next month. Check it all out on his socials. New one from Riley, Think As You Drunk, on 101.1 WNOE, New Orleans number one for new country.

Jelly played a show in Colorado Springs recently, said that's going to be his last for a bit. 101.1 WNOE taking a little hiatus from hitting the road. He said at least a year or two he's going to take off. And I get it. Sometimes you just got to step back and chill for a bit. 101.1 WNOE, Jason Aldean right now.

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Metairie, Miro, Carrière. Thank you for starting your day with the Bobby Bones Show on New Orleans, number one for New Country, 101.1 WNOE.

0: 101.1 WNOE, New Orleans, number one for new country. Now, we said that it could happen. We just had to wait on some of the numbers, and now it's official. Spider-Man Brand New Day set the record for the biggest domestic box office opening ever, $360 million. Avengers Endgame previously held the record with $357 million. However, Endgame still holds the overall global box office, $1.2 billion compared to $932 million with Brand New Day. No matter what, that's still just a ton of money. Records being broken. People are going out and watching movies at the theater. I love it. It's 101.1 WNOE.
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did what Zach Brown Band did the other night at Fenway. It's 101.1 WNOE. Gave a cruise for two, Margaritaville at Sea, to everybody in attendance at Fenway. 35,000 people got a cruise for two. 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

0: 101.1 WNOE, back to school time. Are you ready? I am ready for my kids to get back in school, get back in the groove. I love being in the routine. They absolutely love it. I mean, I'm sitting here looking at the list of back to school. When you think about this too, you got a couple in Mississippi, some counties over there, back in school as of last Friday. Got a lot going, starting on this Friday, couple on Monday, couple on Tuesday, couple on Thursday. So get ready, back to school time, and make sure on your way into school, you're always listening with 101.1 WNOE. Welcome back to school.
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Thank you for listening. 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

0: 101.1 WNOE. I'm Dusty talking earlier about heading back to school. You know, a lot of kids are heading back. Some are already back. Some over the next few days, Friday, Monday, Tuesday, Wednesday next week. Hey, let's thank all the amazing teachers. 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
1: Oh, I'm so excited. This is awesome. Totally awesome. I'm smiling ear to ear.
0: I mean, should be smiling. Let's get you that nationwide keyword. Great American Phillip. It's on the way here at noon as we head out to lunch with 101.1 WNOE.

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0: 101.1 WNOE. 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So I went to go pay it online. I'm like, man, I wish I could win the $1,000. Great American Philip. Richard actually won.
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0: 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I'm Dusty. We make it so easy for you to get in touch with us. Obviously, through the socials, you can hit us up, Dusty on Air for me. But then also, if you're on the iHeartRadio app, tap the TalkBack mic. You can send over requests right there.
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0: 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Truly appreciate it. Ella Langley on the way after one. I got Jason Aldean next. 101.1 WNOE.
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0: 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Did you know, even though Nevada, obviously famous for legalized gambling, they don't run the lottery. Lotteries have been illegal in Nevada since the state's constitution was ratified in 1864. So when you look at all the states that don't run the lottery, Alabama, Alaska, Hawaii, Mississippi, Nevada, and Utah. 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It's your daily dose of randomness, and now you know, on 101.1 WNOE.
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out downtown. 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

Lainey trying to get Duck to do the dance to this, it's hysterical. Like, that would be me, not able to do it. 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

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Arabee, Jefferson, Pearl River. 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

0: 101.1 WNOE. I'm Dusty. No doubt about it. It gets hot here. It's just hot, you know? We know that. It's humid. It's gross. Still don't think I'd buy this. A Japanese clothing store came up with what they're calling a clever way to help you survive the brutal heat. It's a dress shirt with a built-in fan. Think those giant inflatable costumes, but it's just a shirt. Little battery-operated fan there, and you turn it on, and fills your shirt up with air, cools you off. Not a bad idea, but for $107, I would either A, if I'm in the office, turn the thermostat down way low, or B, just buy a little desk fan instead of spending that on a shirt, because also, it's a shirt with a fan in it. It looks exactly like what you would think. Not for me. You do you. 101.1 WNOE.
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1: Hey guys, it's iHeart Country On The Verge artist Stella Lefty. Is a dream come true to have my song on the radio? It's still crazy to say. Here's my song, Boston. On a train.

0: 101.1 WNOE, New Orleans, number one for new country, and time for another edition of What Are You Thinking? This one out of Minnesota. 39-year-old man recently arrested for setting up a homemade spike strip in his yard, trying to keep the neighbor kids off his lawn. I guess they were cutting through his yard going to the park. So he took this giant piece of plastic, put a bunch of screws in it, like 40 screws, to keep the kids from driving through his yard. One of the moms saw it, called the cops, charged with a misdemeanor, could be looking at 180 days in jail or a $1,000 fine. Hey, I'm the first guy to tell you I love my yard. I don't want kids riding through it, but is it the end of the world? No. What are you thinking? Spray him with a hose instead. It's fine.
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0: country am I in?
1: It doesn't matter. It's 5 o'clock somewhere.
0: It's always on 5 in Margaritaville, come to think of it.
1: Yeah, I heard that.
0: You've been there, haven't you?
1: Yes, sir.
0: I've seen your boat there.
1: I've been to Margaritaville.

Sammy Kershaw throwing it back on 101.1 WNOE. I don't know about you, but anytime I hear that song, it just puts me in a happy spot. I like it. It's 101.1 WNOE.

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0: 101.1 WNOE. I'm Dusty. You ever been called for jury duty? I've been called twice. Both times they're like, never mind, we're not going to do it. You know, the case got dismissed or whatever the case may be. Poll went out asking people, all right, do you want to be on a jury? Are you cool with it? My answer is yes. I would love to do it. I know somebody that was on a murder trial. It was wild, they said. But in this study, men more likely to be cool with being on a jury. Also, Midwesterners more likely to be able to sit down and be cool with it as well. So apparently, guys in the Midwest, definitely down with it. Everybody else, not as much. I mean, it is your civic duty. Would I do it? In a heartbeat. You also don't have a choice. It's 101.1 WNOE.
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I'm Dusty. Thank you for listening. Casey Carter after three and another chance at $1,000. Great American Phillip next on 101.1 WNOE. Love, peace, and chicken grease. 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

0: Hey guys, it's I Heart Country on The Verge artist Stella Lefty. And that was my song, Boston.
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Jason Aldean on 101.1 WNOE. I am Casey Carter. Thank you so much for letting us be part of your workday, part of your drive home. If you're lucky enough to be off work already, you know we can hang out anytime, any place. 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

0: Isn't it fun when you order something online and then you track it and then it arrives? Morgan's in Araby. What'd you get?
1: I bought a digital video. It's like a frame, but it plays a digital video of like your wedding video.
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0: 101.1 WNOE, Jelly Roll, he needs a break. You know, he's been busier than ever. His personal life hasn't really helped him out too much. Well, he did a show the other night in Colorado Springs and said that that's going to be his last show for like a year or two. Said he's taken some time off to heal. Thanked everybody for the opportunity to do what he loves. But I think we can all step back and say, hey, you know, if anybody in country music has earned a lengthy vacation, it is Jelly Roll. So I hope he gets that well-deserved break, truly gets the break, and does the healing that he needs so bad. It's Casey Carter. How about $1,000 to keep your gas tank full for a while? We've got the Great American Phillips set to play again at 4 o'clock on 101.1 WNOE.
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Casey Carter on 101.1 WNOE, and there are reports that Carson Daly is going to be stepping down as the host of The Voice after this season. Has yet to be confirmed by Carson himself. We'll see. This guy, a new coach on The Voice, it's Riley Green on WNOE.

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Madisonville, Mid-City. Thank you for starting your day with the Bobby Bones Show on New Orleans, number one for new country, 101.1 WNOE.

0: Bailey Zimmerman on New Orleans' number one for new country, 101.1 WNOE. It's Casey Carter. We are about to throw an epic party in Las Vegas. 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Two nights, one stage, live performances by Kenny Chesney, Lainey Wilson, BTS, Cardi B, Benson Boone, Muse, Snoop Dogg. The list goes on and on. And while the world is listening on iHeartRadio, you and a friend could be there in the audience on us. Hotel, airfare, tickets to both nights of the show covered, and $1,000 spending cash. We'll kick off the winning Monday morning, 9 o'clock, with the Bobby Bones Show here on 101.1 WN.
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1: Awesome.
0: That could be you. Great American Philip is next.
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He went down, but they missed me by a hair. He'd always stop right there and say,

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0: win a wee. It's Casey Carter, and a shout out to Michelle Robbins. She won herself $1,000.
1: I've been trying to win $1,000. I finally did. How? Oh, I'm so excited.
0: Look at that. Persistence pays off. 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We're giving you 13 chances every weekday to win $1,000 with the Great American Fill-Up. 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

0: Chesney on New Orleans, number one for New Country, 101.1 WNOE. And a while back when Bobby Bones announced this year's iHeartRadio Music Festival presented by Capital One, when I heard the name Kenny Chesney, I was like, that is awesome. Kenny Chesney and Lainey Wilson both going to be there repping country. How cool is that? Not to mention all the other great artists like Benson Boone, BTS, Muse, Snoop Dogg, Weezer, so many more. We have your chance to win a trip for two. We're going to cover tickets to both nights of the show, September 18th and 19th in Las Vegas. Airfare, hotel, $1,000 spending cash. Sounds good, right? Going to kick this off Monday morning, 9 o'clock with the Bobby Bones Show here on 101.1 WNOE.
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day, Potts Farm was a place to go. Load a truck up, hit the dirt road. Jump the barbed wire, spread the word. Light the bonfire and call the girls. King in the can and the Marlboro man. Jack and Jim were a few good men.

0: BYU, it's Luke Combs on New Orleans' number one for new country, 101.1 WNOE. It's Casey Carter. Price of gas out of control. And we're lucky here in Southeast Louisiana that our price of gas is below the national average, but still entirely too expensive, right? That's why we're giving you 13 chances every weekday to win $1,000 with the Great American Fill-Up. We got to give a shout out to Stacy, who won her $1,000.
1: Oh my goodness, that's great. Thank you so much. I appreciate it. Oh, and it's my birthday month, so hey, this is awesome.
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1: Hey guys, it's I Heart Country on The Verge artist Stella Lefty. Boston is a song I wrote when I was waiting on a guy who was picking me up. I couldn't stop thinking about him, and this is what I was feeling while I was waiting for him. Here's my song, Boston. On a

0: guys, it's I Heart Country on The Verge artist Stella Lefty. 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

0: There's Luke Combs on 101.1 WNOE. It's Casey Carter. Have you been playing the Powerball? My goodness, nobody hit that jackpot again last night. That means tomorrow night's drawing, an estimated $786 million. Cash option is almost $342 million. Can you imagine? My little brain can barely wrap itself around all those zeros. I just don't understand. I'd be excited to win $342, let alone $342 million. So if you play, good luck. Odds, roughly 1 in 292 million, but you never know. Like I say, good luck.
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